0: Want to get rid of the annoying salesperson at the door? Don't want any unauthorized visitors? A national Do Not Knock campaign aims to put a stop to unwelcome, dishonest, and intimidating door-to-door salespeople. A salesperson who ignores your Do Not Knock sticker is committing trespass. 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
1: For the Northern Territory weather today, Darwin and Palmerston both 34 and sunny, the Tiwi Islands 33 and sunny, Jabiru 35 and sunny, Wadare 30 and cloudy, Borroloola 32 and cloudy, Nhulunbuy 29 and cloudy, and Alice Springs 25 and cloudy. There are still a lot of people getting very sick because of diphtheria in the community. People who become sick with diphtheria have infected sores on their skin or have a sore throat and may not be able to breathe properly. You can get a needle that keeps you and your family safe from this diphtheria sickness. This needle has been around for a long time and is given to little ones. It protects against other diseases too. You should get the needle every 5 years. You can get the diphtheria needle at the clinic for free. Health teams are visiting your community to give out the free diphtheria and flu needles. If you think you might have diphtheria, go see your clinic to get checked.
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0: Are You Okay Day is one day of the year, but life is every day. So if you spot the signs a friend, family member, colleague or loved one might be struggling, you can ask Are You Okay any day. Whenever you have the time to give your full attention, Monday through Sunday, January to December, find a place where the other person will feel comfortable to talk. If you're not sure how to start, think about the everyday ways you already check in with the people you care about. We often ask, are you okay, without even realising it. Like when you call a friend to chat, drop in on family, or go for coffee with a colleague. If you're ready to really listen to the answer, you can start with a simple question. How are you? What's been happening? How are you travelling? You'll know the right words. And remember, some life challenges don't go away overnight, which is why you should keep checking in. That way, they'll know you're there for a chat if they need one. Ask, are you okay, any day? Because a conversation could change a life.
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0: Do you feel a tightness in your chest? Short of breath? Dizzy? These could be signs of a heart attack. Every second counts. If this sounds like you, call 000 immediately. Don't wait. Talk to your doctor to understand the warning signs of how to prevent a heart attack. And remember that excessive drinking and smoking over extended periods can impact your health heavily, which can lead to heart attacks becoming more frequent. It's time to pursue a healthier lifestyle that can make a big difference. For your health, be aware, be prepared.
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When I sang this on the apology day, up in front of the Parliament House, on the great big lawn where many, many of our fellow Australians joined us. My mother's bosom came to me that day to thank me for that healing message they gave to myself, to Mum, to many of the stolen children. And all the well-meaning Australians that just embraced us in, we all basked in the emotion of the suffering and the pain. But it was really healing, especially after the words were uttered in the lips of the Prime Minister. So I thank you, fellow Australians out there in Canberra, wherever you are in listening land, if you tune to Art Sound FM 92.7, Friday Night Live, with Johnny Huckle, all wired up by the beautiful Lauren Black and the team out there, and I think I've got a friend in Chris Deacon as well. Sweet Winds of Freedom. Message to my mum.

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1: Now listen, boys. Uncle's got something to tell you about the blues. Now you can get the blues when you're 3 hours off the Cape and you run out of petrol or your dinghy springs a leak. 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
1: Yes, Uncle.
0: Don't end up with the team and Dan blues. Take it steady, steady when it comes to romance. Don't get the TI blues either.

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1: The national weather today: Gurrumilla, Darwin, 33 and sunny. Meanjin, Brisbane, 23 and cloudy. Wurrung, Sydney, 20 and cloudy. Ngamri, Canberra, 18 and cloudy. Tandanya, Adelaide, 17 with showers. Nipaluna, Hobart, 19 showers. Naarm, Melbourne, 16 with showers. And Boorloo, Perth, 20 with showers.

0: 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I'm Professor Jason Sharples, and my work with fire and the environment follows on from what Indigenous Australians have been doing for thousands of years. This National Science Week, find your connection to science and get involved in an event near you. 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
3: At the annual Garma Festival in the remote Northern Territory, Gumach Elder Jawa Yunupingu delivered a landmark keynote speech announcing plans for the Dilak Land Council. If successful, the new body would be the first land council established in the territory in 35 years, allowing Yolngu landowners to bypass the Northern Land Council and manage their affairs directly. The announcement carries deep historic weight, coinciding with the 50th anniversary of the 1976 Aboriginal Land Rights Act. Mr. Yunupingu stated the standalone council would give new life to the land and the people, facilitating direct negotiations with government and industry as the Gove Peninsula prepares for a post-mining future following Rio Tinto's scheduled exit in 2029. However, the proposal has already met internal resistance. The Rirratjingu Aboriginal Corporation issued a firm statement clarifying they have not been consulted and do not support being represented as participants in the Dilak Land Council. Becoming part of a new land council is not a priority for us at this stage, the corporation stated, emphasizing that their focus remains on their own transition process and protecting their specific clan interests. While Mr. Yunupingu envisions the council as a vehicle for self-determination and economic autonomy, especially following a major Native Title High Court win last year, the Rirratjingu response highlights the complex diplomatic landscape of the Gove Peninsula. For now, the push for a new regional authority remains a significant yet contested vision for the Yolngu people. I'm Caleb Murray.
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0: 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Too many to mention. Let's remember.
1: Mary G with Heroes, a brilliant song about believing in yourself and the heroes of Aboriginal history. 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

0: Yes, and a big shout out to everyone from Acacia to Bagot to Balyuin. Hope you all enjoyed that song. That was Nick Waimara with To The Rise.
1: Schools, business, environmental groups, tourism organisations, land councils, Larrakia Nation, NT Fisheries, NT Water Police. 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

bones, but names can never hurt you. What's in a name? What's in a name? It's a shame, this racist game. You'll be the one that's having fun. You just keep learning on. So keep your head up high, stand proud and tall. Be strong,

0: 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No neighborhood what sign on the fence.
1: Look, look, the grass isn't cut.
0: Yeah, man, no lights on in the house.
1: Doesn't look like anyone's been here for a while. The mailbox is chockers. Come on, let's go through the back.
0: Easy, man, you want to wake up the neighbors? Well, let's go through that window.
1: Wait a second. They left the back door open.
0: Come on, let's go see what they got.
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1: The national weather today: Gurrumilla, Darwin, 33 and sunny. Meanjin, Brisbane, 23 and cloudy. Wirrung, Sydney, 20 and cloudy. Ngambri, Canberra, 18 and cloudy. Tandanya, Adelaide, 17 with showers. Nipaluna, Hobart, 19 showers. Naarm, Melbourne, 16 with showers. And Boorloo, Perth, 20 with showers.
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0: Are You Okay Day is one day of the year, but life is every day. So if you spot the signs a friend, family member, colleague or loved one might be struggling, you can ask Are You Okay any day. Whenever you have the time to give your full attention, Monday through Sunday, January to December, find a place where the other person will feel comfortable to talk. If you're not sure how to start, think about the everyday ways you already check in with the people you care about. We often ask, "Are you okay?" without even realizing it. Like when you call a friend to chat, drop in on family, or go for coffee with a colleague. If you're ready to really listen to the answer, you can start with a simple question. How are you? What's been happening? How are you traveling? You'll know the right words. And remember, some life challenges don't go away overnight, which is why you should keep checking in. That way, they'll know you're there for a chat if they need one. Ask, "Are you okay?" any day, because a conversation could change a life.
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Yes, and that was another great track there from the rock band Broken English, and that was Spirit of the Night. And of course, Broken English is a band from Nooka, which is from the southern Arnhem Land, right here in the Northern Territory. Okay, stay tuned now because we've got plenty more great tracks.

0: Australia has 37,000 kilometres of coastline. The customs hotline number is 1800 06 1800. What have they got in common? Well, patrolling a coastline that big is a huge task. We have to stop people trying to bring drugs in or smuggle wildlife out. You know your local area best, so if you see or hear anything that looks suspicious, call the customs hotline on 1800 06 1800 and help protect Australia's borders.
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1: The national weather today: Gurrumbila, Darwin, 33 and sunny. Meanjin, Brisbane, 23 and cloudy. Wirrung, Sydney, 20 and cloudy. Ngamri, Canberra, 18 and cloudy. Tandanya, Adelaide, 17 with showers. Nipaluna, Hobart, 19 showers. Nam, Melbourne, 16 with showers. And Boorloo, Perth, 20 with showers.
2: Yes, you're on First Nations Radio. It's currently 2 minutes to the hour of 1 o'clock, and we got more music coming up next, including some Jessica Malboy with A Better. We've got some scrap metal a bit later, Lorraine Coffin. And I'll be speaking, of course, replaying an interview with the Lord Mayor that I spoke to him yesterday about a lot of the things going on in Darwin. And for those who are a bit confused about what's going on with the cyclone cleanup, you'll find out more in the interview. That'll be coming up soon, right here on First Nations Radio, your home for Indigenous music.

0: Imagine using mathematics to predict how bushfires will spread and what we could do to stop them. 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I'm Professor Jason Sharples, and my work with fire and the environment follows on from what Indigenous Australians have been doing for thousands of years. This National Science Week, find your connection to science and get involved in an event near you. 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
3: At the annual Garma Festival in the remote Northern Territory, Gumach Elder Jawa Yunupingu delivered a landmark keynote speech announcing plans for the Dilak Land Council. If successful, the new body would be the first land council established in the territory in 35 years, allowing Yolngu landowners to bypass the Northern Land Council and manage their affairs directly. The announcement carries deep historic weight, coinciding with the 50th anniversary of the 1976 Aboriginal Land Rights Act. Mr. Yunupingu stated the standalone council would give new life to the land and the people, facilitating direct negotiations with government and industry as the Gove Peninsula prepares for a post-mining future following Rio Tinto's scheduled exit in 2029. However, the proposal has already met internal resistance. The Rirratjingu Aboriginal Corporation issued a firm statement clarifying they have not been consulted and do not support being represented as participants in the Dilak Land Council. Becoming part of a new land council is not a priority for us at this stage, the corporation stated, emphasizing that their focus remains on their own transition process and protecting their specific clan interests. While Mr. Yunupingu envisions the council as a vehicle for self-determination and economic autonomy, especially following a major Native Title High Court win last year, the Rirratjingu response highlights the complex diplomatic landscape of the Gove Peninsula. For now, the push for a new regional authority remains a significant yet contested vision for the Yolngu people. I'm Caleb Murray.
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0: My name is Calum. This is First Nations Radio, and in the studio with us, we have a special guest joining us today to discuss all the things that are going on in and around Darwin, that being, of course, the Lord Mayor of Darwin, Peter Stiles. Thank you so much for joining us.
1: Morning, Calum, and good morning to your listeners.
0: So yes, let's just address the big thing that's on the a lot of people's minds. It's the cyclone cleanup.
1: Right, the cyclone cleanup. So the council considered a whole lot of issues in relation to the current situation that is occurring. So basically, Cyclone Fina came along and it took us 6 months to just clean that place up. We still haven't finished doing the recovery aspect of Cyclone Fina because there's a lot of damage that's been done. There's still a lot of things to do and there's still a lot of things that have to happen prior to cyclone apart from the cleanup. So my understanding is that when we actually were cleaning up from Cyclone Fina, there's a lot of these sort of things that could have become missiles actually went to the tip along with everything else. I mean, we have lines 3 kilometres long at the tip, getting rid of all that sort of rubbish. So there's not that much out there at the moment, not to say that it hasn't built up just recently. But we, what we're doing is we're limiting the general waste cleanup. That's a hard waste cleanup. But we're also looking after those people who can't get it to the tip. Now, there's a whole list of people who qualify for the assisted pickups. It might be that you know, you have a limited physical ability, mental capacity to remove these unwanted outdoor items because of the disability. They might be frail, mental illness, chronic illness, injury, recovery from surgery and other medical conditions. But if that's supported by evidence, then we'll come and look after you and we'll take it out of your yard. Now, the one thing that we need to emphasise is we can't go into people's homes, and that's not what we do. We don't go inside the home for obvious reasons of privacy and things like that. But if you've got something in your backyard and you're a pensioner or you can't get to the tip because of some of those conditions I just mentioned, then we'll come along and we'll give you the pickup. So that's still happening. Nothing's changed. It happens every year and that'll be happening towards the end of August and the beginning of September.
0: Okay, so the big thing is like people, ratepayers out there are a bit upset. This has been an ongoing thing that has been kind of a tradition in Darwin for decades now. But what is the big reason it stopped? Because you did say that because of Cyclone Fina, but that from previous cyclones, it hasn't stopped other administrations for the council from continuing doing it.
1: So other councils, I don't want to go into exact figures, but they charge people an extra waste levy for those cleanups. Now, other councils, we're the biggest council up here, so we've got a lot to do out there. It's an expensive exercise, but we do it within. So it's been planned to do within our own resources rather than outsourcing it. I mean, outsourcing can cost anything up to $1.5 million extra.
0: Isn't this what our rates pay for?
1: Well, no. The issue this year is that it's covered in this year's budget to do it in May using our internal resources. So it's all budgeted for at the moment. If we go to an outsourcing model, then that's going to cost more, which, of course, someone will have to pay for. So that means probably rates will have to go up. When we actually did the budget this year for 2026-27, we took all things into consideration to keep the budget as low as we can and keep the increase in rates as low as we can. Because people were telling us there's a cost of living crisis. Please keep the rates down to an absolute bare minimum. Now, obviously, we've got increased costs with wages and cost of fuel and things like that. So we took all of that into account and we budgeted for what we normally do, and that is to do our cyclone hard waste collection in May, given that so much of that stuff's already been to the tip and collected as a result of Cyclone Fina.

0: But as I said, like, previous cyclones have come through. This has not been an issue for past Darwin City Councils.
1: So in the previous cyclones, the Territory Government has assisted, the Army has assisted, and the Marines have assisted. And that makes a huge difference to the cost when you've got those sort of volunteers participating in the cyclone cleanup. So we had an extraordinary number of trees gone. I think about 120,000 tonnes of timber's been removed, thousands of stumps that have to be removed. And these are stumps on the side of the roads, which we've got to get rid of for safety reasons. So there's a whole lot of these sort of things that have to occur for safety reasons. So we actually looked at putting the hard waste collection of what is out there. And please understand, about 90% of the stuff we collect in the past isn't what you'd call cyclone missiles. It's just general household rubbish that should go into the bin or whatever. 90%. So ratepayers are paying for a lot of that stuff that shouldn't really be part of the cyclone cleanup. And it's just sort of, over the years, been abused by a lot of people. We've had people do renovations of a house and put the entire waste product out on the side of the road and expect us to come and get it. So that's one of the reasons why we considered moving it to May. The other thing, of course, is the OH&S issue with workers. Doing it late in the year, it rains. Even in August and September, it rains. So working out there in those sort of conditions where it's slippery, it is an enhanced safety model to do it in May, June. And that's only a couple of months before the August, September.
0: All right.
1: That's the brief story of it.
0: Then could I at least make a suggestion on the little fobs that you get to go into the waste bin place? Make that cheaper at least. Those are like 60, 70, 80 bucks.
1: I think it's about $30 to get a replacement if you lose it.
0: The last time I tried it, they charged me an arm and a leg. It was over between 50 and 60. It was about 3 years ago. I can't remember, but it was about that much. And when I went, I had to walk on down there and had to pick it up.
1: I'll have a look at that for you, Carlin. But I know that I lost mine about the same time a few years ago, and I went and got a replacement. It cost me $30. I now make sure I know exactly where it is. It's on the key ring. But that's, people have got access all year round to the tip for free. When you look at interstate councils, like you look at Cairns, for instance, Cairns don't do any of this sort of stuff, and they just don't do a clean-up. It's up to the individual to look after their stuff. Townsville does a limited sort of pick-up. But when we looked at other councils, I mean, we're lucky up here because one is our tip's free. Every residence in Darwin gets a little fob key to get into the tip. If you're a renter and you don't have one, then talk to your property manager because they need to give you one as part of your lease agreements. You're entitled to get that little fob key so you got access to the waste disposal site.
0: So if you want a new house, the council just give you one for free?
1: Yes, you get, every house gets one.
0: Why do I have to pay?
1: Well, if you lost it.
0: I didn't lose it. I bought the house. They didn't give me one.
1: Well, then you got to go back to the salespeople and say, where's my fob key? Or ask $60 off the cost of your house.
0: Fair enough. Let's move on to the next thing. It's Father's Day movie night.
1: It is. So, great movie on the 4th of September. It's called Paper Planes. I haven't seen it myself, but I'm told it's an excellent movie. So I encourage people to get down to Anula Oval, where the Waters Ward Aldermen are facilitating this to occur. And I congratulate them because it's a great movie. It's a great night out to enjoy the company of friends and family and watch that movie.
0: You're a father. Do you look forward to Father's Day?
1: Absolutely. I've got three kids and a bunch of grandkids, and I love it. It's good fun. As is Mother's Day too.
0: Oh, it's not as good as Father's Day, though, as a father.
1: But no, I look forward to it. It's one day when you can actually appreciate your kids coming and gathering around you and thanking you for everything you've done as a father.
0: Yeah,
1: it's great.
0: I do love the awful breakfast I have every one of those mornings. There's something happening in the West Lane car park. Extensions.
1: Yep. So the Darwin Festival's on at the moment, and I encourage people to get down and have a look at it. There's a little booklet out that gives you what's on and where and how and what dates they're on. As you can see, your listeners can't see this, but I'm just showing it to Caleb. This is a great little booklet. It can tell you exactly what's going on at Darwin Festival, but we've opened up the West Lane car park after 7 o'clock to 11 to facilitate people going to the actual Darwin Festival and being able to park virtually right on the doorstep. So that's a facility that we've opened up. It's free of charge between 7 and 11. And if you feel like getting out and having a great night's entertainment, get down to the Darwin Festival and you can park in the West Lane car park for free until 11 o'clock.
0: There we go. We have a few other things coming up. I'm sure a lot of people out there are excited. I'm going to skip to one of the last ones because I saw it recently. It was in Moyle, but I think it's incredibly good. It's the Native Plant Giveaway.
1: Absolutely. So we've got a Native Plant Giveaway this Saturday on the 22nd of August at Jingley Water Gardens. Now that's held in conjunction with the Native Eco Fair. So the Top End Native Eco Fair is running at the Jingley Water Gardens. And we'll be doing the plant giveaway there. We've got 2,000 native plants to give away. So if you want to get some plants, come down to the Native Eco Fair and we'll give you some free plants to plant in your garden. All native plants.
0: Native plants are the best, I think. Much better than bloody cane palms anyway.
1: Well, you know, palms are lovely. We live in the tropics and I love palms, but by gee, they produce a lot of fronds.
0: Oh, cane palms. I like palms. Cane palms, though. Those, they can just cut every single one down, wouldn't bat an eye. It's Seniors Month coming up this August, so it's in the middle. We're in the middle of it.
1: We are. We're in the middle of Seniors Month. There's great things to do. I mean, you can get on CODA's website, you can get on the City of Darwin website and have a look and just see what's going on in relation to seniors. There's a lot happening. In fact, if you look around town, I was out the other night at a function and people from interstate were commenting, say, this town is absolutely buzzing. And it is. There's so much going on out there. If you're bored, then you're obviously not getting out of your house. But there's so many things going on in this town at the moment that are fun and a lot of free things going on as well. So Seniors Month is a great time to get out, mix with other seniors, go down and have a cup of tea at Council of the Ageing, a good organisation that supports seniors all year round.
0: Mm-hmm.
1: But the City of Darwin does what we do to support seniors during Seniors Month. So if you're looking to get online, or if you're not sure, give the council a ring. That number's 89300300, and just ask them what's happening, and someone there will actually give you some idea of what's happening from today, tonight, and tomorrow.
0: Easy. Well, is there anything else you'd like to mention while we have you in the studio?
1: I think you've covered a lot of it, Caelan. Healthy Darwin applications now. What we're encouraging people to do is to get out and obviously exercise, do things and find out about a healthy lifestyle. But we're encouraging people and businesses out there to provide those services to apply to the Darwin City Council. There's a way to actually subsidise those people so that we can make these things as cheap as possible out there so we can get people actively involved in what's going on. Whether you're a senior, a junior or someone in the middle, there's something for everyone in this active Darwin support that we've got to get people out there and get active.
0: There we go. Well, thank you very much for joining us and hope to see you again in a few weeks' time. Yeah, soon.
1: Carl, thanks very much, mate. And for your listeners, have a good day. Get out and enjoy the Darwin Festival. And
0: there's a lot going on, that's for sure.
1: The great things that Darwin has to offer.
0: Perfect. That was the Mayor of Darwin, Peter Stiles.
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1: The national weather today: Gurrumbila, Darwin, 33 and sunny. Meanjin, Brisbane, 23 and cloudy. Wirrung, Sydney, 20 and cloudy. Ngamri, Canberra, 18 and cloudy. Tandanya, Adelaide, 17 with showers. Nipaluna, Hobart, 19 showers. Naarm, Melbourne, 16 with showers. And Boorloo, Perth, 20 with showers.

0: Are You Okay Day is one day of the year, but life is every day. So if you spot the signs a friend, family member, colleague or loved one might be struggling, you can ask Are You Okay any day. Whenever you have the time to give your full attention, Monday through Sunday, January to December, find a place where the other person will feel comfortable to talk. If you're not sure how to start, think about the everyday ways you already check in with the people you care about. We often ask, "Are you okay?" without even realizing it. Like when you call a friend to chat, drop in on family, or go for coffee with a colleague. If you're ready to really listen to the answer, you can start with a simple question. How are you? What's been happening? How are you traveling? You'll know the right words. And remember, some life challenges don't go away overnight, which is why you should keep checking in. That way, they'll know you're there for a chat if they need one. Ask, "Are you okay?" any day, because a conversation could change a life.
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0: There are still a lot of people getting very sick because of diphtheria in the community. People who become sick with diphtheria have infected sores on their skin or have a sore throat and may not be able to breathe properly. You can get a needle that keeps you and your family safe from this diphtheria sickness. This needle has been around for a long time and is given to little ones. It protects against other diseases too. You should get the needle every 5 years. You can get the diphtheria needle at the clinic for free. Health teams are visiting your community to give out the free diphtheria and flu needles. If you think you might have diphtheria, go see your clinic to get checked.
1: FNR sponsor.

0: Do you feel a tightness in your chest? Short of breath? Dizzy? These could be signs of a heart attack. Every second counts. If this sounds like you, call 000 immediately. 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And remember that excessive drinking and smoking over extended periods can impact your health heavily, which can lead to heart attacks becoming more frequent. It's time to pursue a healthier lifestyle that can make a big difference. For your health, be aware, be prepared.
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0: There are still a lot of people getting very sick because of diphtheria in the community. 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You can get a needle that keeps you and your family safe from this diphtheria sickness. This needle has been around for a long time and is given to little ones. It protects against other diseases too. You should get the needle every 5 years. You can get the diphtheria needle at the clinic for free. Health teams are visiting your community to give out the free diphtheria and flu needles. If you think you might have diphtheria, go see your clinic to get checked.
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2: The national weather today: Gurrumbila, Darwin, 33 and sunny. Meanjin, Brisbane, 23 and cloudy. Wirrung, Sydney, 20 and cloudy. Ngambri, Canberra, 18 and cloudy. Tandanya, Adelaide, 17 with showers. Nipaluna, Hobart, 19 showers. Nam, Melbourne, 16 with showers, and Borloo, Perth, 20 with showers.

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2: At the annual Garma Festival in the remote Northern Territory, Gumatj Elder Jawa Yunupingu delivered a landmark keynote speech announcing plans for the Dilak Land Council. If successful, the new body would be the first land council established in the territory in 35 years, allowing Yolngu landowners to bypass the Northern Land Council and manage their affairs directly. The announcement carries deep historic weight, coinciding with the 50th anniversary of the 1976 Aboriginal Land Rights Act. Mr. Yunupingu stated the standalone council would give new life to the land and the people, facilitating direct negotiations with government and industry as the Gove Peninsula prepares for a post-mining future following Rio Tinto's scheduled exit in 2029. However, the proposal has already met internal resistance. The Rirratjingu Aboriginal Corporation issued a firm statement clarifying they have not been consulted and do not support being represented as participants in the Dilak Land Council. Becoming part of a new land council is not a priority for us at this stage, the corporation stated, emphasizing that their focus remains on their own transition process and protecting their specific clan interests. While Mr. Yunupingu envisions the council as a vehicle for self-determination and economic autonomy, especially following a major native title High Court win last year, the Rirratjingu response highlights the complex diplomatic landscape of the Gove Peninsula. For now, the push for a new regional authority remains a significant yet contested vision for the Yolngu people. I'm Caleb Murray.
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2: Schools, business, environmental groups, tourism organisations, land councils, Larrakia Nation, NT Fisheries, NT Water Police. 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
1: The national weather today: Gurrumbila, Darwin, 33 and sunny. Meanjin, Brisbane, 23 and cloudy. Wurrung, Sydney, 20 and cloudy. Ngamri, Canberra, 18 and cloudy. Tardanya, Adelaide, 17 with showers. Nipaluna, Hobart, 19 showers. Naarm, Melbourne, 16 with showers. And Boorloo, Perth, 20 with showers.

0: Are You Okay Day is one day of the year, but life is every day. So if you spot the signs a friend, family member, colleague or loved one might be struggling, you can ask Are You Okay any day. Whenever you have the time to give your full attention, Monday through Sunday, January to December, find a place where the other person will feel comfortable to talk. If you're not sure how to start, think about the everyday ways you already check in with the people you care about. We often ask, "Are you okay?" without even realizing it. Like when you call a friend to chat, drop in on family, or go for coffee with a colleague. If you're ready to really listen to the answer, you can start with a simple question. How are you? What's been happening? How are you traveling? You'll know the right words. And remember, some life challenges don't go away overnight, which is why you should keep checking in. That way, they'll know you're there for a chat if they need one. Ask, "Are you okay?" any day, because a conversation could change a life.
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song is about Aboriginal people, black people, colored people, long Australia. Not people, we want them our land back. We want our land right. We're gonna pay the same long a white man. Now this man on camera, even talking about a brand new day. And we're going to Indonesia now.

0: There are still a lot of people getting very sick because of diphtheria in the community. People who become sick with diphtheria have infected sores on their skin or have a sore throat and may not be able to breathe properly. You can get a needle that keeps you and your family safe from this diphtheria sickness. This needle has been around for a long time and is given to little ones. It protects against other diseases too. You should get the needle every 5 years. You can get the diphtheria needle at the clinic for free. Health teams are visiting your community to give out the free diphtheria and flu needles. If you think you might have diphtheria, go see your clinic to get checked.
1: FNR sponsor.
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3: 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Oh, we get it spot on.
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0: Man, I'm late. This traffic is terrible.
1: Nah, forget this. The road that goes by the school's faster.
0: Come on. Come on. Ah, no!
2: The speed limit in school zones is 40 kilometers an hour for a reason. 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

0: and tribe.
1: There are still a lot of people getting very sick because of diphtheria in the community. People who become sick with diphtheria have infected sores on their skin or have a sore throat and may not be able to breathe properly. You can get a needle that keeps you and your family safe from this diphtheria sickness. This needle has been around for a long time and is given to little ones. It protects against other diseases too. You should get the needle every 5 years. You can get the diphtheria needle at the clinic for free. Health teams are visiting your community to give out the free diphtheria and flu needles. 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
2: FNR sponsor.

I'll tell you a funny thing. I get all my fish from the supermarket. Yeah, poor bugger. I never caught a decent fish in my life. But I still go fishing. No matter I get bugger all, I still gotta be there.

0: There are still a lot of people getting very sick because of diphtheria in the community. People who become sick with diphtheria have infected sores on their skin or have a sore throat and may not be able to breathe properly. You can get a needle that keeps you and your family safe from this diphtheria sickness. This needle has been around for a long time and is given to little ones. It protects against other diseases too. You should get the needle every 5 years. 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Health teams are visiting your community to give out the free diphtheria and flu needles. 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
0: At the annual Garma Festival in the remote Northern Territory, Gumatj Elder Jawa Yunupingu delivered a landmark keynote speech announcing plans for the Dilak Land Council. If successful, the new body would be the first land council established in the territory in 35 years, allowing Yolngu landowners to bypass the Northern Land Council and manage their affairs directly. The announcement carries deep historic weight, coinciding with the 50th anniversary of the 1976 Aboriginal Land Rights Act. Mr. Yunupingu stated the standalone council would give new life to the land and the people, facilitating direct negotiations with government and industry as the Gove Peninsula prepares for a post-mining future following Rio Tinto's scheduled exit in 2029. However, the proposal has already met internal resistance. The Rirratjingu Aboriginal Corporation issued a firm statement clarifying they have not been consulted and do not support being represented as participants in the Dilak Land Council. Becoming part of a new land council is not a priority for us at this stage, the corporation stated, emphasizing that their focus remains on their own transition process and protecting their specific clan interests. While Mr. Yunupingu envisions the council as a vehicle for self-determination and economic autonomy, especially following a major Native Title High Court win last year, the Rirratjingu response highlights the complex diplomatic landscape of the Gove Peninsula. For now, the push for a new regional authority remains a significant yet contested vision for the Yolngu people. I'm Caleb Murray.
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3: 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I'm Professor Jason Sharples, and my work with fire and the environment follows on from what Indigenous Australians have been doing for thousands of years. 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

0: Schools, business, environmental groups, tourism organisations, land councils, Larrakia Nation, NT Fisheries, NT Water Police. Mark in your calendar Wednesday the 16th of September for the annual Darwin Harbour Cleanup. Our harbour has to be clear of rubbish, marine pollution and other debris. The Darwin Harbour is a living ecosystem with many types of marine living creatures. Join us at Hornibrooks Wharf, 34 Francis Bay Drive on Wednesday the 16th of September for the Darwin Harbour Cleanup. Lunch is provided for the volunteers. Let's work together to keep Darwin Harbour clean, healthy and thriving for generations.
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0: us first, show respect and care for country.
1: Burning and controlling is a method used by Indigenous people to hunt, gather and to help rejuvenate the land. Permits are available from December to May depending on the weather conditions. Landowners are able to burn their land except on fire ban days, in fire protection zones and in the fire danger areas, although sometimes a permit is needed. If you require a permit, you can contact your local Volunteers Fire Brigade.
0: You mob gotta show respect. You gotta ask first before you go and do things.
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2: The national weather today: Gurrumbila, Darwin, 33 and sunny. Meanjin, Brisbane, 23 and cloudy. Wurrung, Sydney, 20 and cloudy. Ngamri, Canberra, 18 and cloudy. Tardanya, Adelaide, 17 with showers. Nipaluna, Hobart, 19 showers. Nam, Melbourne, 16 with showers. And Boorloo, Perth, 20 with showers.

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3: Are You Okay Day is one day of the year, but life is every day. So if you spot the signs a friend, family member, colleague or loved one might be struggling, you can ask Are You Okay any day. Whenever you have the time to give your full attention, Monday through Sunday, January to December, find a place where the other person will feel comfortable to talk. If you're not sure how to start, think about the everyday ways you already check in with the people you care about. We often ask, are you okay, without even realising it. Like when you call a friend to chat, drop in on family, or go for coffee with a colleague. If you're ready to really listen to the answer, you can start with a simple question. How are you? What's been happening? How are you travelling? You'll know the right words. And remember, some life challenges don't go away overnight, which is why you should keep checking in. That way, they'll know you're there for a chat if they need one. Ask Are You Okay any day, because a conversation could change a life.
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The deadly country singer and guitarist Peter Brandy with his brilliant song, Long Time Ago. 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

0: Champion nila or men. 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Anyal dari. 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And me, Joro. And this is a true one story from long time ago.
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1: When you come to town, you need to be careful. Look left, look right before you cross the road. At night, drivers cannot see you. Be careful. Look left, look right before you cross the road. When you walk on the road, always walk on the side of the road so that you are walking towards the traffic, and never sleep on the road. Only cross when it is safe to. Be alert and think. Look left, look right before crossing the road.
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That is Fitzroy Express with Sunshiny Day. 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

Yes, and there we heard from Coloured Stone with Kapi Polka. And as you know, Coloured Stone, iconic Aboriginal band from Australia. And I started off in South Australia, west of Ceduna. And of course, made its name right around Australia with such songs as Black Boy and also Dancing in the Moonlight. Coloured Stone also have held numerous awards for their music and video clips right around Australia, and an iconic band. Once again, everyone knows a bit of Coloured Stone and Black Boy, probably one of the most famous hits.

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2: The national weather today, Gurrumbila, Darwin, 33 and sunny. Meanjin, Brisbane, 23 and cloudy. Wurrung, Sydney, 20 and cloudy. Ngamri, Canberra, 18 and cloudy. Tandanya, Adelaide, 17 with showers. Nipaluna, Hobart, 19 showers. Nam, Melbourne, 16 with showers. And Boorloo, Perth, 20 with showers.
3: There are still a lot of people getting very sick because of diphtheria in the community. 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It protects against other diseases too. 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
1: At the annual Garma Festival in the remote Northern Territory, Gumach Elder Jawa Yunupingu delivered a landmark keynote speech announcing plans for the Dilak Land Council. If successful, the new body would be the first land council established in the territory in 35 years, allowing Yolngu landowners to bypass the Northern Land Council and manage their affairs directly. The announcement carries deep historic weight, coinciding with the 50th anniversary of the 1976 Aboriginal Land Rights Act. Mr. Yunupingu stated the standalone council would give new life to the land and the people, facilitating direct negotiations with government and industry as the Gove Peninsula prepares for a post-mining future following Rio Tinto's scheduled exit in 2029. However, the proposal has already met internal resistance. The Rirratjingu Aboriginal Corporation issued a firm statement clarifying they have not been consulted and do not support being represented as participants in the Dilak Land Council. Becoming part of a new land council is not a priority for us at this stage, the corporation stated, emphasizing that their focus remains on their own transition process and protecting their specific clan interests. While Mr. Yunupingu envisions the council as a vehicle for self-determination and economic autonomy, especially following a major native title High Court win last year, the Rirratjingu response highlights the complex diplomatic landscape of the Gove Peninsula. For now, the push for a new regional authority remains a significant yet contested vision for the Yolngu people. I'm Caleb Murray.
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0: Schools, business, environmental groups, tourism organisations, land councils, Larrakia Nation, NT Fisheries, NT Water Police. Mark in your calendar Wednesday the 16th of September for the annual Darwin Harbour Cleanup. Our harbour has to be clear of rubbish, marine pollution and other debris. The Darwin Harbour is a living ecosystem with many types of marine living creatures. Join us at Hornybrooks Wharf, 34 Francis Bay Drive on Wednesday the 16th of September for the Darwin Harbour Cleanup. Lunch is provided for the volunteers. Let's work together to keep Darwin Harbour clean, healthy and thriving for generations.
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nothing but the rules and the mailman to meet. We'd move up and down with the rains. But them Midland skies had the starriest of nights,

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Eventually the children were moved to

0: change.
1: When it comes to bright futures, every school day counts. 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
1: The national weather today: Gurrumbila, Darwin, 33 and sunny. Meanjin, Brisbane, 23 and cloudy. Wirrung, Sydney, 20 and cloudy. Ngambri, Canberra, 18 and cloudy. Tandanya, Adelaide, 17 with showers. Nipaluna, Hobart, 19 showers. Nam, Melbourne, 16 with showers. And Boorloo, Perth, 20 with showers.
2: There are still a lot of people getting very sick because of diphtheria in the community. 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This needle has been around for a long time and is given to little ones. It protects against other diseases too. You should get the needle every 5 years. You can get the diphtheria needle at the clinic for free. Health teams are visiting your community to give out the free diphtheria and flu needles. 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

0: Are You Okay Day is one day of the year, but life is every day. So if you spot the signs a friend, family member, colleague or loved one might be struggling, you can ask Are You Okay any day. Whenever you have the time to give your full attention, Monday through Sunday, January to December, find a place where the other person will feel comfortable to talk. If you're not sure how to start, think about the everyday ways you already check in with the people you care about. We often ask, are you okay, without even realising it. Like when you call a friend to chat, drop in on family, or go for coffee with a colleague. If you're ready to really listen to the answer, you can start with a simple question. How are you? What's been happening? How are you travelling? You'll know the right words. And remember, some life challenges don't go away overnight, which is why you should keep checking in. That way, they'll know you're there for a chat if they need one. Ask, are you okay, any day? Because a conversation could change a life.
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0: Want to get rid of the annoying salesperson at the door? 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A national Do Not Knock campaign aims to put a stop to unwelcome, dishonest, and intimidating door-to-door salespeople. 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

0: good last week. 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
1: Yes, and another great track there by Black Image. And of course, that song was Cecilia Wharf. And that song was going out to all you people down in the Palmerston Indigenous Village. Hope you all enjoyed.

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1: The national weather today: Gurrumilla, Darwin, 33 and sunny. Meanjin, Brisbane, 23 and cloudy. Wurrung, Sydney, 20 and cloudy. Ngamri, Canberra, 18 and cloudy. Tandanya, Adelaide, 17 with showers. Nipaluna, Hobart, 19 showers. Nam, Melbourne, 16 with showers. And Boorloo, Perth, 20 with showers.

You remember very clearly the time when you were young and the tales your people told you of how your land and you were one. And you wonder where your freedom went as the fences split your land and as the white man's ways destroy your life. You try hard to understand. You watch your children playing, running innocent and free. But the winds of change are blowing strong, and you hate the things you see. Like a timeless, misty vision, you see your people's fate unfold. The more you learn the white man's world, the less your dream times are told.

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1: Imagine using mathematics to predict how bushfires will spread and what we could do to stop them. 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
3: At the annual Garma Festival in the remote Northern Territory, Gumach Elder Jawa Yunupingu delivered a landmark keynote speech announcing plans for the Dilak Land Council. If successful, the new body would be the first land council established in the territory in 35 years, allowing Yolngu landowners to bypass the Northern Land Council and manage their affairs directly. The announcement carries deep historic weight, coinciding with the 50th anniversary of the 1976 Aboriginal Land Rights Act. Mr. Yunupingu stated the standalone council would give new life to the land and the people, facilitating direct negotiations with government and industry as the Gove Peninsula prepares for a post-mining future following Rio Tinto's scheduled exit in 2029. However, the proposal has already met internal resistance. The Rirratjingu Aboriginal Corporation issued a firm statement clarifying they have not been consulted and do not support being represented as participants in the Dilak Land Council. Becoming part of a new land council is not a priority for us at this stage, the corporation stated, emphasizing that their focus remains on their own transition process and protecting their specific clan interests. While Mr. Yunupingu envisions the council as a vehicle for self-determination and economic autonomy, especially following a major Native Title High Court win last year, the Rirratjingu response highlights the complex diplomatic landscape of the Gove Peninsula. For now, the push for a new regional authority remains a significant yet contested vision for the Yolngu people. I'm Caleb Murray.
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Bill Wellington singing his track What Cause Have You to Celebrate. That was going out to the Kuris down in Coonabar on South Australia's Eyre Peninsula. 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This is the Yalila Band with Midji Yangar.

0: That was that big hit, Mijiyanga, by the Arnhem Land band Yalila.
1: Man, I'm late. This traffic is terrible. Now, forget this. The road that goes by the school's faster. Come on. Come on. No!
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1: The national weather today: Gurrumilla, Darwin, 33 and sunny. Meanjin, Brisbane, 23 and cloudy. Wirrung, Sydney, 20 and cloudy. Ngambri, Canberra, 18 and cloudy. Tandanya, Adelaide, 17 with showers. Nipaluna, Hobart, 19 showers. Naarm, Melbourne, 16 with showers. And Boorloo, Perth, 20 with showers.

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A five-piece band from Darwin Northern Territory. With their mixture of folk, blues, reggae, soul and funk, and fighting for human rights and equality, voicing their passion about the NT, this is Black Can Clan with Let You Go. 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

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Stay tuned for more great Indigenous music only on First Nations Radio. She has done it all. TV, movies, even nabbed the MTV Europe Music Award for Best Australian Artist. This is the Northern Territory's amazing Jessica Mowboy with her brilliant song, Inescapable. 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

0: That was Mary G with Wanjina. 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
1: Australia has 37,000 kilometres of coastline. 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
1: The national weather today: Gurrumilla, Darwin, 33 and sunny. Meanjin, Brisbane, 23 and cloudy. Wurrung, Sydney, 20 and cloudy. Ngamri, Canberra, 18 and cloudy. Tandanya, Adelaide, 17 with showers. Nipaluna, Hobart, 19 showers. Nam, Melbourne, 16 with showers. And Boorloo, Perth, 20 with showers.
2: There are still a lot of people getting very sick because of diphtheria in the community. 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You can get a needle that keeps you and your family safe from this diphtheria sickness. This needle has been around for a long time and is given to little ones. It protects against other diseases too. You should get the needle every 5 years. You can get the diphtheria needle at the clinic for free. Health teams are visiting your community to give out the free diphtheria and flu needles. 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
1: At the annual Garma Festival in the remote Northern Territory, Gumatj Elder Jawa Yunupingu delivered a landmark keynote speech announcing plans for the Dilak Land Council. If successful, the new body would be the first land council established in the territory in 35 years, allowing Yolngu landowners to bypass the Northern Land Council and manage their affairs directly. The announcement carries deep historic weight, coinciding with the 50th anniversary of the 1976 Aboriginal Land Rights Act. Mr. Yunupingu stated the standalone council would give new life to the land and the people, facilitating direct negotiations with government and industry as the Gove Peninsula prepares for a post-mining future following Rio Tinto's scheduled exit in 2029. However, the proposal has already met internal resistance. The Rirratjingu Aboriginal Corporation issued a firm statement clarifying they have not been consulted and do not support being represented as participants in the Dilak Land Council. Becoming part of a new land council is not a priority for us at this stage, the corporation stated, emphasizing that their focus remains on their own transition process and protecting their specific clan interests. While Mr. Yunupingu envisions the council as a vehicle for self-determination and economic autonomy, especially following a major Native Title High Court win last year, the Rirratjingu response highlights the complex diplomatic landscape of the Gove Peninsula. For now, the push for a new regional authority remains a significant yet contested vision for the Yolngu people. I'm Caleb Murray.
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Elder J. Rubin and Elder A. Doula. And of course, that was the gospel track, Sharon Rose. All the greatest hits from all the greatest Indigenous and Aboriginal artists still to come.

0: When it comes to bright futures, every school day counts. 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
1: For the NT weather today, Darwin, Tiwi Islands, Wadair and Borroloola, 33 and sunny. Palmerston and Jabiru, 35 and sunny. Nhulunbuy, 29 and cloudy. Alice Springs, 25 with showers.

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1: For the NT weather today, Darwin, Tiwi Islands, Wadair and Borroloola, 33 and sunny. Palmerston and Jabiru, 35 and sunny. Nhulunbuy, 29 and cloudy. Alice Springs, 25 with showers.

0: Our mob have been around for tens of thousands of years, and a culture like ours doesn't survive without knowing a thing or two about science. I'm Professor Jason Sharples. I'm a Bundjalung man, and I'm also a scientist. I use mathematics to better understand how bushfires behave, how they spread, and what we can do to predict them. Bushfires can move fast, change direction suddenly, and become dangerously unpredictable. 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This kind of thinking is what we've been practicing for generations, observing country, understanding patterns, and learning from the land. Science has always helped us make sense of the world around us. This National Science Week, find your connection to science and get involved with an event near you. 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
3: At the annual Garma Festival in the remote Northern Territory, Gumach Elder Jawa Yunupingu delivered a landmark keynote speech announcing plans for the Dilak Land Council. If successful, the new body would be the first land council established in the territory in 35 years, allowing Yolngu landowners to bypass the Northern Land Council and manage their affairs directly. The announcement carries deep historic weight, coinciding with the 50th anniversary of the 1976 Aboriginal Land Rights Act. Mr. Yunupingu stated the standalone council would give new life to the land and the people, facilitating direct negotiations with government and industry as the Gove Peninsula prepares for a post-mining future following Rio Tinto's scheduled exit in 2029. However, the proposal has already met internal resistance. The Rirratjingu Aboriginal Corporation issued a firm statement clarifying they have not been consulted and do not support being represented as participants in the Dilak Land Council. Becoming part of a new land council is not a priority for us at this stage, the corporation stated, emphasizing that their focus remains on their own transition process and protecting their specific clan interests. While Mr. Yunupingu envisions the council as a vehicle for self-determination and economic autonomy, especially following a major native title High Court win last year, the Rirratjingu response highlights the complex diplomatic landscape of the Gove Peninsula. For now, the push for a new regional authority remains a significant yet contested vision for the Yolngu people. I'm Caleb Murray.
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0: Schools, business, environmental groups, tourism organisations, land councils, Larrakia Nation, NT Fisheries, NT Water Police. Mark in your calendar Wednesday the 16th of September for the annual Darwin Harbour Cleanup. Our harbour has to be clear of rubbish, marine pollution and other debris. The Darwin Harbour is a living ecosystem with many types of marine living creatures. Join us at Hornybrooks Wharf, 34 Francis Bay Drive on Wednesday the 16th of September for the Darwin Harbour Cleanup. Lunch is provided for the volunteers. Let's work together to keep Darwin Harbour clean, healthy and thriving for generations.
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0: Yes, and that was Jerry's Fifth Soul with You're in Denial.
1: 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For more information, check the Northern Territory Fisheries website at fisheries.nt.gov.au.
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0: Yes, and that was Bright Lights in the City from Seti McGrady. 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
2: For the NT weather today, Darwin, Tiwi Islands, Wadair and Borroloola, 33 and sunny. Palmerston and Jabiru, 35 and sunny. Nhulunbuy, 29 and cloudy. Alice Springs, 25 with showers.

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1: Are You Okay Day is one day of the year, but life is every day. So if you spot the signs a friend, family member, colleague or loved one might be struggling, you can ask Are You Okay any day. Whenever you have the time to give your full attention, Monday through Sunday, January to December. Find a place where the other person will feel comfortable to talk. If you're not sure how to start, think about the everyday ways you already check in with the people you care about. We often ask, "Are you okay?" without even realising it. Like when you call a friend to chat, drop in on family, or go for coffee with a colleague. If you're ready to really listen to the answer, you can start with a simple question. How are you? What's been happening? How are you travelling? You'll know the right words. And remember, some life challenges don't go away overnight, which is why you should keep checking in. That way, they'll know you're there for a chat if they need one. Ask Are You Okay any day, because a conversation could change a life.
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That was Jari Jari, a great song from Saltwater Band all the way from Galiwinku on Elko Island, about 560 kilometres from Darwin Northern Territory, or the deadliest Indigenous music only on the Northern Territory's number one station, First Nations Radio.

0: That was legendary Archie Roach with his beautiful song, Will I See You Tonight?
1: Australia has 37,000 kilometres of coastline. The customs hotline number is 1800 06 1800. What have they got in common? Well, patrolling a coastline that big is a huge task. We have to stop people trying to bring drugs in or smuggle wildlife out. You know your local area best, so if you see or hear anything that looks suspicious, call the customs hotline on 1800 06 1800 and help protect Australia's borders.
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2: The NT weather today: Darwin, Tiwi Islands, Wadair and Borroloola, 33 and sunny. Palmerston and Jabiru, 35 and sunny. Nhulunbuy, 29 and cloudy. Alice Springs, 25 with showers.

0: Our mob have been around for tens of thousands of years, and a culture like ours doesn't survive without knowing a thing or two about science. I'm Professor Jason Sharples. I'm a Bundjalung man, and I'm also a scientist. I use mathematics to better understand how bushfires behave, how they spread, and what we can do to predict them. Bushfires can move fast, change direction suddenly, and become dangerously unpredictable. 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Science has always helped us make sense of the world around us. This National Science Week, find your connection to science and get involved with an event near you. 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
3: At the annual Garma Festival in the remote Northern Territory, Gumach Elder Jawa Yunupingu delivered a landmark keynote speech announcing plans for the Dilak Land Council. If successful, the new body would be the first land council established in the territory in 35 years, allowing Yolngu landowners to bypass the Northern Land Council and manage their affairs directly. The announcement carries deep historic weight, coinciding with the 50th anniversary of the 1976 Aboriginal Land Rights Act. Mr. Yunupingu stated the standalone council would give new life to the land and the people, facilitating direct negotiations with government and industry as the Gove Peninsula prepares for a post-mining future following Rio Tinto's scheduled exit in 2029. However, the proposal has already met internal resistance. The Rirratjingu Aboriginal Corporation issued a firm statement clarifying they have not been consulted and do not support being represented as participants in the Dilak Land Council. Becoming part of a new land council is not a priority for us at this stage, the corporation stated, emphasizing that their focus remains on their own transition process and protecting their specific clan interests. While Mr. Yunupingu envisions the council as a vehicle for self-determination and economic autonomy, especially following a major Native Title High Court win last year, the Rirratjingu response highlights the complex diplomatic landscape of the Gove Peninsula. For now, the push for a new regional authority remains a significant yet contested vision for the Yolngu people. I'm Caleb Murray.
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1: The NT weather today: Darwin, Tiwi Islands, Wadare and Borroloola, 33 and sunny. Palmerston and Jabiru, 35 and sunny. Nhulunbuy, 29 and cloudy. Alice Springs, 25 with showers.

0: Are You Okay Day is one day of the year, but life is every day. So if you spot the signs a friend, family member, colleague or loved one might be struggling, you can ask Are You Okay any day. Whenever you have the time to give your full attention, Monday through Sunday, January to December, find a place where the other person will feel comfortable to talk. If you're not sure how to start, think about the everyday ways you already check in with the people you care about. We often ask, "Are you okay?" without even realizing it. Like when you call a friend to chat, drop in on family, or go for coffee with a colleague. If you're ready to really listen to the answer, you can start with a simple question. How are you? What's been happening? How are you traveling? You'll know the right words. And remember, some life challenges don't go away overnight, which is why you should keep checking in. That way, they'll know you're there for a chat if they need one. Ask, "Are you okay?" any day, because a conversation could change a life.
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0: Yes, and that was another great track there by Signet Ripu, and that was A Midnight Hour. And just remember, if you want to hear any more from your favorite Aboriginal or Indigenous artists, even your Torres Strait Islanders artists, then stay tuned because we've got all the best music right here.
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0: In the Northern Territory, there are rules about lighting a fire and you need a permit to burn. 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
1: For the NT weather today, Darwin, Tiwi Islands, Wadair and Borroloola, 33 and sunny. Palmerston and Jabiru, 35 and sunny. Nhulunbuy, 29 and cloudy. Alice Springs, 25 with showers.

0: Our mob have been around for tens of thousands of years, and a culture like ours doesn't survive without knowing a thing or two about science. I'm Professor Jason Sharples. I'm a Bundjalung man, and I'm also a scientist. I use mathematics to better understand how bushfires behave, how they spread, and what we can do to predict them. Bushfires can move fast, change direction suddenly, and become dangerously unpredictable. The more we understand about fire behaviour, the better we can help protect communities and save lives. This kind of thinking is what we've been practicing for generations, observing country, understanding patterns, and learning from the land. Science has always helped us make sense of the world around us. This National Science Week, find your connection to science and get involved with an event near you. 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
3: At the annual Garma Festival in the remote Northern Territory, Gumach Elder Jawa Yunupingu delivered a landmark keynote speech announcing plans for the Dilak Land Council. If successful, the new body would be the first land council established in the territory in 35 years, allowing Yolngu landowners to bypass the Northern Land Council and manage their affairs directly. The announcement carries deep historic weight, coinciding with the 50th anniversary of the 1976 Aboriginal Land Rights Act. Mr. Yunupingu stated the standalone council would give new life to the land and the people, facilitating direct negotiations with government and industry as the Gove Peninsula prepares for a post-mining future following Rio Tinto's scheduled exit in 2029. However, the proposal has already met internal resistance. The Rirratjingu Aboriginal Corporation issued a firm statement clarifying they have not been consulted and do not support being represented as participants in the Dilak Land Council. Becoming part of a new land council is not a priority for us at this stage, the corporation stated, emphasizing that their focus remains on their own transition process and protecting their specific clan interests. While Mr. Yunupingu envisions the council as a vehicle for self-determination and economic autonomy, especially following a major native title High Court win last year, the Rirratjingu response highlights the complex diplomatic landscape of the Gove Peninsula. For now, the push for a new regional authority remains a significant yet contested vision for the Yolngu people. I'm Caleb Murray.
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0: Schools, business, environmental groups, tourism organisations, land councils, Larrakia Nation, NT Fisheries, NT Water Police. Mark in your calendar Wednesday the 16th of September for the annual Darwin Harbour Cleanup. Our harbour has to be clear of rubbish, marine pollution and other debris. The Darwin Harbour is a living ecosystem with many types of marine living creatures. Join us at Hornybrooks Wharf, 34 Francis Bay Drive on Wednesday the 16th of September for the Darwin Harbour Cleanup. Lunch is provided for the volunteers. Let's work together to keep Darwin Harbour clean, healthy and thriving for generations.
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0: There are still a lot of people getting very sick because of diphtheria in the community. 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You can get a needle that keeps you and your family safe from this diphtheria sickness. This needle has been around for a long time and is given to little ones. It protects against other diseases too. You should get the needle every 5 years. You can get the diphtheria needle at the clinic for free. Health teams are visiting your community to give out the free diphtheria and flu needles. If you think you might have diphtheria, go see your clinic to get checked.
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2: Australia is the skin cancer capital of the world, and the major cause of skin cancer is from exposure to the sun's UV rays. 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
1: The NT weather today: Darwin, Tiwi Islands, Wadair and Borroloola, 33 and sunny. Palmerston and Jabiru, 35 and sunny. Nhulunbuy, 29 and cloudy. Alice Springs, 25 with showers.

Thank you, Mickey. Mickey's on guitar over there. Roddy's over here. Gary. And on guitar, my right, on your right, we have Darren.

0: Barry Cedric with his song Where Are You From, My Brother. Going out to Badu Island for all the Murrays and Islanders over in Queensland living that island life. 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
1: Are You Okay Day is one day of the year, but life is every day. So if you spot the signs a friend, family member, colleague or loved one might be struggling, you can ask Are You Okay any day. Whenever you have the time to give your full attention, Monday through Sunday, January to December. Find a place where the other person will feel comfortable to talk. If you're not sure how to start, think about the everyday ways you already check in with the people you care about. We often ask, "Are you okay?" without even realizing it. Like when you call a friend to chat, drop in on family, or go for coffee with a colleague. If you're ready to really listen to the answer, you can start with a simple question. How are you? What's been happening? How are you travelling? You'll know the right words. And remember, some life challenges don't go away overnight, which is why you should keep checking in. That way, they'll know you're there for a chat if they need one. Ask Are You Okay any day, because a conversation could change a life.
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Yes, and that was yet another great song from the Black Butler Music, and that was Rise Up. And of course, the Black Butler Music is one of Australia's top Aboriginal rock bands.

0: When you come to town, you need to be careful. 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Only cross when it is safe to. 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

Here's a great song going out to the Lajumani community. This is North Tanami Band, Proud to be Walpuri. North Tanami Band are also subjects of a documentary called The Travelling Walpuris. And if you're interested, go check it out. This is First Nations Radio, home to all your Indigenous music, news and stories.

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Is there one? That's the question. Well, pardon my passion anyway. It's looking for the right man.

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1: For the NT weather today, Darwin, Tiwi Islands, Wadair and Borroloola, 33 and sunny. Palmerston and Jabiru, 35 and sunny. Nhulunbuy, 29 and cloudy. Alice Springs, 25 with showers.

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0: Our mob have been around for tens of thousands of years, and a culture like ours doesn't survive without knowing a thing or two about science. I'm Professor Jason Sharples. I'm a Bundjalung man, and I'm also a scientist. I use mathematics to better understand how bushfires behave, how they spread, and what we can do to predict them. Bushfires can move fast, change direction suddenly, and become dangerously unpredictable. The more we understand about fire behaviour, the better we can help protect communities and save lives. This kind of thinking is what we've been practicing for generations, observing country, understanding patterns, and learning from the land. Science has always helped us make sense of the world around us. This National Science Week, find your connection to science and get involved with an event near you. 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
3: At the annual Garma Festival in the remote Northern Territory, Gumach Elder Jawa Yunupingu delivered a landmark keynote speech announcing plans for the Dilak Land Council. If successful, the new body would be the first land council established in the territory in 35 years, allowing Yolngu landowners to bypass the Northern Land Council and manage their affairs directly. The announcement carries deep historic weight, coinciding with the 50th anniversary of the 1976 Aboriginal Land Rights Act. Mr. Yunupingu stated the standalone council would give new life to the land and the people, facilitating direct negotiations with government and industry as the Gove Peninsula prepares for a post-mining future following Rio Tinto's scheduled exit in 2029. However, the proposal has already met internal resistance. The Rirratjingu Aboriginal Corporation issued a firm statement clarifying they have not been consulted and do not support being represented as participants in the Dilak Land Council. Becoming part of a new land council is not a priority for us at this stage, the corporation stated, emphasizing that their focus remains on their own transition process and protecting their specific clan interests. While Mr. Yunupingu envisions the council as a vehicle for self-determination and economic autonomy, especially following a major native title High Court win last year, the Rirratjingu response highlights the complex diplomatic landscape of the Gove Peninsula. For now, the push for a new regional authority remains a significant yet contested vision for the Yolngu people. I'm Caleb Murray.
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3: There are still a lot of people getting very sick because of diphtheria in the community. 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

0: bound to their ancient musical traditions, their songlines, their lore, and their land. Barda is the name of the songline belonging to the Gulpul clan, telling the story of Westwind. It is from the songline that the band take their name, their inspiration, and their power. That was Barda Westwind with Woorumba.
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That was Emma Donovan with Feathers, a singer-songwriter from renowned family, the Donovans. 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

Yes, and that was Christine Arnoux there with David Hobson with Now Until the Break of Day. And we have all the best from Indigenous and Aboriginal artists from all around Australia.

Known for their reggae roots and blues, this is the Northern Territory's The High Moral Ground with Credit Card Debt. 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

0: When you come to town, you need to be careful. Look left, look right before you cross the road. At night, drivers cannot see you. Be careful. Look left, look right before you cross the road. When you walk on the road, always walk on the side of the road so that you are walking towards the traffic, and never sleep on the road. Only cross when it is safe to. Be alert and think. Look left, look right before crossing the road.
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1: The NT weather today: Darwin, Tiwi Islands, Wadair and Borroloola, 33 and sunny. Palmerston and Jabiru, 35 and sunny. Nhulunbuy, 29 and cloudy. Alice Springs, 25 with showers.

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Who would stand and fight, and who was gonna run? Are you gonna hold the candle? Are you gonna hold the gun? When there ain't no use in waking if your dreaming's done.

Stephen Pigram with Crocodile River from the 2013 album Wanderer. 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
1: At the annual Garma Festival in the remote Northern Territory, Gumach Elder Jawa Yunupingu delivered a landmark keynote speech announcing plans for the Dilak Land Council. If successful, the new body would be the first land council established in the territory in 35 years, allowing Yolngu landowners to bypass the Northern Land Council and manage their affairs directly. The announcement carries deep historic weight, coinciding with the 50th anniversary of the 1976 Aboriginal Land Rights Act. Mr. Yunupingu stated the standalone council would give new life to the land and the people, facilitating direct negotiations with government and industry as the Gove Peninsula prepares for a post-mining future following Rio Tinto's scheduled exit in 2029. However, the proposal has already met internal resistance. The Rirratjingu Aboriginal Corporation issued a firm statement clarifying they have not been consulted and do not support being represented as participants in the Dilak Land Council. Becoming part of a new land council is not a priority for us at this stage, the corporation stated, emphasizing that their focus remains on their own transition process and protecting their specific clan interests. While Mr. Yunupingu envisions the council as a vehicle for self-determination and economic autonomy, especially following a major native title High Court win last year, the Rirratjingu response highlights the complex diplomatic landscape of the Gove Peninsula. For now, the push for a new regional authority remains a significant yet contested vision for the Yolngu people. I'm Caleb Murray.
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2: 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I'm Professor Jason Sharples. I'm a Bunjalung man, and I'm also a scientist. 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This National Science Week, find your connection to science and get involved with an event near you. 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

Yes, and that was Brett Clark there with Keep the Dream Alive. But stay tuned, because coming up next, straight out of Broome, Western Australia, we've got the Pegram Brothers with Barefoot Kid.